might know of the original sin. 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

Barregem la música que més ha sonat. 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I can tell what you're thinking. My heart is sinking too. It's in your eyes. Escoltes Ràdio Capital.

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6: El so dels èxits.

She work it, girl, she work the bull. She break it down, she take it low. She's fine as hell, she's about the dough. Doing a thing right on the floor. And money, money she making. Look at the way she's shaking. 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